0: and the men's picket team there to take on Afghanistan and third and final ODI for the series in Chennai this afternoon. In a rare confluence of constitutional leadership and developmental vision, Prime Minister Narendra Modi is visiting Odisha this morning, where he will join President Draupadi Murmu in a home district of Mayurbhanj. The visit coincides with the President's 68th birthday and the celebrations marking 2 years of the Odisha government. Our correspondent reports from Rairampur.
1: In a rare and significant engagement, Dr. Sinan and the Prime Minister will jointly offer prayers at the sacred Santhali Zahira and Ho Zahira groves and visit local educational and skill development institutions, underscoring the nation's commitment to the empowerment of tribal communities. Later, the two leaders will participate in a grand public program at Rairampur, marking the completion of 2 years of the Mohan Saran Majhi-led Odisha government. Development projects worth more than 47,000 crore rupees will be inaugurated by the Prime Minister and foundation stones laid across key sectors including energy, transport, distance, health, education, tourism, and industrial infrastructure. President Murmu and Prime Minister Modi are also scheduled to address a massive public gathering. Prakash Das from Rairampur, Akashvani News.
0: Prime Minister Modi has extended greetings to President Murmu on her birthday. Mr. Modi said, "To the President's journey marked by courage, simplicity, humility, and an unwavering commitment to public service that continues to inspire people across the country." Later in the day, Prime Minister Modi will release over 18,880 crore rupees to the bank accounts of 9.44 lakh farmers nationwide under the PM Kisan scheme from Hooghly in West Bengal. This also includes over 900 crore rupees to the accounts of more than 45 lakh farmers of West Bengal. We have more details on the Prime Minister's visit from our correspondent.
2: Prime Minister Narendra Modi is arriving in West Bengal today on a 2-day visit for the first time since the BJP formed the government in the state. During his stay, he will attend the West Bengal Day celebrations in Tarakeshwar in Hooghly, lead the International Yoga Day program in Kolkata's Gateway, and dedicate 3 indigenously built warships, INS Dinagiri, INS Sanshodhak, and INS Agra to the nation. He will also inaugurate and lay foundation stones for several key projects. These include railway initiatives worth nearly rupees 590 crore. A new 300-bed railway hospital in Howrah and the rail overbridge in East Midnapore. He will also launch 49 rural road projects under the Pradhan Mantri Gram Sadak Yojana, strengthening connectivity across more than 315 kilometers. In agriculture, Mr. Modi will formally introduce the Pradhan Mantri Fasal Bima Yojana in West Bengal, providing insurance coverage to nearly 50 lakh farmers. He will also unveil new initiatives under the Digital Agriculture Mission, including AgriStack and the Dhanabandha Krishi Yojana. The Prime Minister's program extends to fisheries and animal husbandry with projects such as modern fishing harbour at Sagarganj, a fish market in Birbhum, and Eastern India's first goat skin and research laboratory in Nodia. Shandipa Dashgupta, Akashvani News, Kolkata.
0: Prime Minister Modi has extended greetings to the people of West Bengal on the occasion of Pashchim Bengal Day. Mr. Modi said this day celebrates a state that has made immense contributions to the country's history through literature, music, art, spirituality, science, trade, commerce, and social reform. Senior Indian bureaucrat Vivek Agarwal has been appointed as the next vice president of the Financial Action Task Force, FATF, for the 2026-27 term. He will succeed Giles Thompson of the United Kingdom. Mr. Agarwal currently serving as Secretary in the Ministry of Culture, earlier headed the Indian delegation to the FATF, and played a key role in India's engagement with the global anti-money laundering and counter-terror financing watchdog. The Ministry of External Affairs has termed Mr. Agarwal's selection a major win for India. In a social media post, the ministry said, "The appointment reinforces India's commitment to combating terrorism financing and illicit financial networks." The National Testing Agency, NTA, will conduct a nationwide mock drill today ahead of the NEET UG re-examination 2026. It is part of the preparations to ensure smooth, secure, and transparent conduct of the examination. More from our correspondent.
3: The National Testing Agency has said that it is fully prepared for the smooth, safe, and transparent conduct of the National Eligibility Term Entrance Test, NEET UG 2026 re-examination, which is scheduled tomorrow. In a statement, NTA said that the exam will be conducted across 551 cities in India and 40 cities abroad for over 22.79 lakh candidates. The agency noted that more than 2 lakh personnel, including observers, coordinators, police forces, and administrators have been deployed. The NTA noted that the multi-year

0: in December has been put in place to ensure a fair and transparent examination. It includes CCTV surveillance, advanced biometric verification, and GPS enabled vehicles with police escort for movement of examination materials. The re-examination will be conducted from 2 p.m. to 5:15 p.m. in pen and paper mode. Shivam Mishra, Akashvani News, Delhi.
1: The Securities and Exchange Board of India (SEBI) has approved a series of reforms aimed at improving market efficiency, easing compliance requirements, and strengthening regulatory frameworks across the financial sector. At the 214th meeting held in Mumbai yesterday, the SEBI board simplified the transmission of securities for legal heirs and claimants that are in the name of deceased investors. SEBI chairman Tohin Panta Pandey shared the details after the crucial board meeting.
2: The key decisions relate to simplifying and standardizing the framework for easier transmission of securities to legal heirs and tenants of deceased investors. Now we are creating a new category of quick transmission processing for small value claims. Simplified documentation, which already exists, the limit is being increased from 5 lakh to 10 lakh for physical holdings per listed company and from 15 lakhs to 30 lakhs for dematerialized holdings per beneficial owner.
1: This is Akashvani giving you the news. For quick news updates around the clock, follow us on our X channel at AIR News Alerts. And for details of story or more, log on to our website www.newsonair.gov.in and download news on AIR app. India has undergone a remarkable transformation driven by the principles of Sabka Saath, Sabka Vikas, Sabka Vishwas, and Sabka Prayas under the visionary leadership of Prime Minister Narendra Modi in the last 12 years. Akashvani News brings you a special feature, 12 Saal Vishwas Ke Vikas Ke Jan Kalyan Ke. Today we focus on the government's transformative initiatives driving the vision of an empowered India. A report.
3: Over the last 12 years, the government has driven a structural transformation in India's high-tech landscape. Two of the most significant pillars of empowered India are the development of a semiconductor ecosystem and the explosive growth of space startups. The India Semiconductor Mission was launched in December 2021 with a massive outlay of 73,000 crore rupees, offering fiscal support of up to 50% for semicon fabs, compound semiconductor facilities, assembly and testing units, and chip design. By 2026, the government launched Semiconductor Mission 2.0 with a provision of 1,000 crore rupees, laying emphasis on industry-led research and training centers to drive technology development and create a future-ready skilled workforce. Speaking about the Semiconductor Mission 2.0, Electronics and IT Minister Ashwini Vaishnaw highlighted that while Mission 1.0 successfully established the foundational building blocks for this complex industry, Mission 2.0 will focus on deepening the ecosystem.
4: The first mission was to start the industry in a country that's an extremely complex industry. We are now talent. More than 75,000 engineers are trained in this. More than 300 universities are teaching these students to design chips. 2 nanometer chips are designed in India, the most advanced chips in the world, including NVIDIA chips, including Intel chips. They are all designed in India now. The world today recognizes India as a country which will become a major semiconductor designing and manufacturing country in the coming years.
3: The Indian Space Policy 2023 enables and permits the private entities to carry out end-to-end space activities, including undertaking launches, satellite realization and operations, data acquisition and dissemination, and ground station. India's space economy is now valued at about $8.4 billion and expected to grow 4 to 5 times over the next 8 to 10 years, potentially reaching $40 to $45 billion. Talking to Akashvani News, Anil Prakash, Director General of the Space Industry Association of India, said that the country is currently home to more than 400 space tech startups.
5: It's the 12% growth in the last 12 years. India's space sector has undergone significant changes under the leadership of Prime Minister Narendra Modi. The reform of the space sector, the establishment of a space base, and increase in the private participation has started a new revolution. Today, more than 400 space tech startups operate in India, which are innovating in areas such as satellite, launch vehicle, Earth observation, and data service. India's first space tech unicorns, Starlink Aerospace, is a proof of this change.
3: This revolution got to work here. Through the breakthrough of the Semiconductor Mission and the thriving private space sector, India's journey toward a developed nation is being realized today as an empowered India. Aman Yadav, Akashvani News, Delhi.

0: International Yoga Day 2026 will be celebrated tomorrow globally. The theme for this year is Yoga for Healthy Aging, which emphasizes the importance of yoga for all ages. As part of the celebrations, the Ministry of Culture will organize special International Day of Yoga events at 100 iconic locations across the country, bringing together India's rich cultural heritage and yoga traditions. The main national celebration will be held at Kolkata's historic Red Road under the leadership of Prime Minister Narendra Modi, where he will lead the nation in the common yoga protocol. Moreover, President Draupadi Murmu will be the chief guest at the state-level program in Jabalpur, Madhya Pradesh tomorrow. Moving on to sports, in men's cricket, the third and final ODI match of the series between India and Afghanistan will be played at the MH Rangoon Stadium in Chennai this afternoon. The match is scheduled to begin at 1:30 p.m. The hosts have already secured the series with a 2-0 lead and will be aiming to complete a clean sweep of the 3-match series. And now for a look at today's newspaper, let's go over to Kubanda.
1: Thank you, Naresh. U.S.-Iran lead put off over Lebanon gases. Israel has been agreed to appease the region on edge, is a top headline in the Times of India. Yogi Rao's strict action on Ayodhya funds Rao, bid to defend, says SIT will reveal the truth within 15 days. SP Congress spreading falsehoods is a top headline in the Asian Age. The Supreme Court has declared that every citizen has a fundamental right to walk on a demarcated footpath, holding that this right is primary and takes precedence over the movement of motorized vehicles, as it delivered a far-reaching judgment that could reshape urban planning and road design across the country, reports from the Sun Times. Delhi High Court upholds government order blocking Telegram to secure meat retest. Government empowered to issue emergency blocking directions on the IT app by saying the next bit. In his editorial title, Change the Side and the Songs for Peace, the Tribune writes that there is delicious irony in the fact that President Trump signed a memorandum of understanding with Iran at Versailles on June 17. The terms of Trump's surrender at Versailles are a far cry from the conditions that they have been unilaterally set for the Iranians. Like the original Treaty of Versailles in June 1919, this one will have a profound psychological impact, not just on the U.S., but also on Israel, on the Gulf states, and indeed on Iran itself. And finally, an app, Abidjan, has been launched that will soon enable police and agencies to carry out instant fingerprint-based verification of criminal records using scanners linked to a database of over 1.3 crore suspects and convicts, reports the Hindu. And with that, it's back to Naresh.
0: Thank you, Mr. Bhatla. Now, before we end the bulletin, the headlines once again. President Draupadi Murmu and Prime Minister Narendra Modi to inaugurate and lay foundation stone of development projects worth over 47,000 crore rupees in Odisha's Mayurabhanj district today. Prime Minister Modi to release 23rd installment of PM Kisan to over 9 crore farmers from Hubli in West Bengal. Senior Indian bureaucrat Vivek Agarwal appointed as Vice President of Financial Action Task Force FATF, eagerly reiterates his commitment to combat terror financing. MTA to conduct a nationwide mock drill today ahead of NEET re-examination scheduled for tomorrow. CBPS plan for easier transfer of shares to billionaires will receive investors. And in men's cricket, India to take on Afghanistan in third and final ODI series in Chennai this afternoon.

We hope to take care of every person in the nook and corner of the country. The policy or the basis or foundation of all missions, which is until that, when we keep last man in mind, we always keep the fact in mind that yes, we have to grow the country, we have to make the country develop, but we have to keep each and every person in the policy, in its execution, we have to take everyone along. And today's event, supplied to be graced by the esteemed presence of course, the Honourable Prime Minister, Shri Narendra Modi, apart from him, the Governor of West Bengal, Shri Arvind Ravi, the Chief Minister of West Bengal, winning a historic election, Shri Shubhendu Adhikari, Shri Rajiv Ranjan Singh, the Union Minister of Panchayati Raj, Fisheries, Animal Husbandry and Dairy, Shri Ashwini Vaishnav, Union Minister of Railways, Information and Broadcasting and Electronic and Information Technology, Shri Shantanu Thakur, Union Minister of State for Ports, Shipping and Waterways, Shri Sukanta Majumdar, Union Minister of State for Education and Development of Northeast Region, Shri Samit Bhattacharya, Member of Parliament, among many other distinguished guests. And so far, many schemes and many events have been organized across the state and the country, in district and block levels and Gram Panchayat levels, with the support of the KVPs and local agriculture officers, celebrating the day of the release as PM Kisan Utsav Divas. Excitement across the people, farmers gathering at the event, continuous cleaning of the nets, they are all happy, and they wish to see the Prime Minister, and they wish to see the promise which the Prime Minister did come true. बिल्कुल लगभग ऐसा आपने कहा कि यहाँ पर जो जनमानस है माननीय प्रधानमंत्री जी अक्सर कुछ ही देर में जनसभा को भी संबोधित करेंगे और यहाँ तारकेश्वर में गणमान्य अतिथियों के साथ 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Absolutely, to see these ministers that the people are waiting for, and the people have actually waited for these for these ministers who will now be gracing the stage. It's actually a very exciting day for everyone. It's not just the financial benefit that is being transferred. It's not just the fact that the PM had made a vow, he had made a promise, and that promise is being coming alive. That promise is, proven to be correct. But the fact that, yes, we are on a mission mode. We, as a country, as a people, we are going toward the fact that we have to make this country develop. We have to make a veritable Bharat to 2047. That's exactly the aim of the Honourable Prime Minister. More than one crore farmers are expected to connect to the main event via video conferencing at the Krishi Vigyan Kendra, the KVK's ICAR Institutes and Universities, Farmer Producer Organizations, Agriculture Mondays, PM Kisan Samruddhi Kendras, Prime Minister, Primary Agricultural Cooperative Society and State District Gram Panchayat level, village level functions, for the release of the 23rd installment, the total disbursement under the scheme will exceed 4.4 lakh crores since its inception on the 24th of February 2019. So we have to agree to the fact that yes, everything that might be happening around the globe, this promise never loses its glory. So, अब तक तो कुछ देर में कार्यक्रम शुरू हो रहा है.

state completed 2 years under Chief Minister Mohan Karunanidhi, saying it is moving rapidly on the path of development and contributing significantly to the growth of eastern India. Addressing a public gathering,

0: Rayampur in Mayur Bhinj district. The Prime Minister extended birthday greetings to President Draupadi Murmu and said it was a privilege to visit her native village, Paharpur. He announced that Paharpur would be developed as a Suryagram or solar village with renewable energy-based infrastructure and modern public services. The Prime Minister inaugurated and laid the foundation stone for development projects worth around 47,000 crore rupees across multiple sectors. He said the center's Purvodaya vision aims to drive India's growth through the rapid development of eastern India.
1: साथियों, हमारी सरकार उड़ीसा के संसाधनों को उड़ीसा की संभावनाओं में बदल रही है। उड़ीसा में बड़ा निवेश आए, यहाँ नए उद्योग लगे, इसके लिए उत्कर्ष उड़ीसा जैसे अभियान चलाए जा रहे हैं। इसके तहत अब तक करीब 20 लाख करोड़ रुपए के निवेश प्रस्ताव मिल चुके हैं। 3.5 लाख करोड़ रुपए से ज्यादा की अनेक मेगा परियोजनाओं पर भी काम चल रहा है।
0: Union Home Minister Amit Shah today reiterated the government's commitment to national security and effective border management, stating that efforts to curb illegal infiltration would continue with determination. Mr. Shah said that under the leadership of Prime Minister Narendra Modi, India has witnessed significant progress over the past 12 years in the field of development, cultural rejuvenation, national security and global recognition. He said these years would be remembered as a period of transformative growth in the country's history. Addressing the public gathering after inaugurating the Sri Ambavali Temple development project in Kolhapur worth over 1,445 crore rupees, Mr. Shah said that the development project will transform the temple precinct into a modern pilgrimage destination while preserving its historical, cultural and spiritual heritage. The National Testing Agency, NTA, is conducting a nationwide mock drill as part of preparations for the NEET UG 2026 re-examination, which will be held tomorrow. The exercise, which began at 9 a.m., will continue through the day. More than 2.5 lakh security personnel are participating in the drill, being carried out across examination centers nationwide. In Delhi, a mock drill was conducted at examination centers in the Delhi Cant area and Ashok Vihar Phase 2. The NTA said that the exam will be conducted across 551 cities in India and 14 cities abroad for over 22.79 candidates. The government has banned the manufacture, sale and distribution of 16 fixed-dose combination drugs for human use with immediate effect. The move follows a Supreme Court-directed review by an expert committee set up by the Drugs Technical Advisory Board, which found the drug combinations lacked therapeutic justification and could pose health risks. The banned products include certain dermatological pain relief and antibiotic-based medicines. An Israeli airstrike struck the Jabal al-Rahi area near the southern Lebanese town of Sadr shortly after the Lebanon-Israel ceasefire took effect. The airstrike came hours after Hezbollah lawmaker Ibrahim al-Mosawi said the group would continue to abide by the ceasefire as long as Israel honored its terms. International Yoga Day 2026 will be celebrated globally tomorrow. This year marks the 12th International Day of Yoga with the theme Yoga for Healthy Aging, which emphasizes the importance of yoga for all ages. The Indian Meteorological Department, IMD, has issued a red color warning for extremely heavy rainfall at isolated places over Sub-Himalayan West Bengal and Sikkim till tomorrow. IMD has also predicted heavy rainfall conditions over Kerala, Mahi, Tamil Nadu, Puducherry, Karaikal and northeastern parts of the country during the day. Brazil recorded the first win of the FIFA World Cup with a comfortable 3-0 victory over Haiti at the Philadelphia Stadium today. Matheus Cunha starred for the 5-time world champions, scoring twice in the first half. Denis Cunha added a third goal before the break to give Brazil a commanding lead. The score remained unchanged in the second half as Brazil controlled the match and secured all 3 points. And that was the end of this news bulletin.
2: जी हाँ श्रोताओं, हम लोग आपको दोबारा से बातचीत करने जाते हैं और इस समय आपसे कुछ ही देर बाद जब प्रधानमंत्री जी यहाँ पर पहुंचने वाले हैं, सभी को बेसब्री से इंतजार है इस कार्यक्रम के शुरू होने का। और 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

young Prime Minister on the stage sitting along with the government of the North Korean government and the chief minister of the North Korean government. The Korean people training their next now.

listen to that roars of heart, listen to those voices coming from Kathy Shore. Look at those faces, happy faces, training next. So excited to see the Honourable Prime Minister. So excited to see their Chief Minister. And so excited for the fact that all the promises that have been made, that have been done, are now coming true, are now being seen, the face of execution. They know that all these things are coming true. And the Honourable Prime Minister getting up from his seat, along with the Governor of West Bengal and the Chief Minister of West Bengal. This is not my new Prime Minister. This is my new Prime Minister. This is my new Prime Minister.

0: this is not just a combination of religion, it's not just a combination of tradition, of legacy, of heritage, of status, of all the things that now people are expecting from the government. The status of those dreams and aspirations that the people have from the Honourable Prime Minister.
1: Sir, there is still much more to have against

It relates to the group production of the laboratories that are there. It relates to the ports that are being developed. It relates to the farmer producers that will be given a fair share in the market. All these things have been released now by the Honourable Prime Minister. The people in the next happy to see the Prime Minister and happy to see the fact that the Prime Minister has delivered on each and every promise that he had made. And the one vision that is in mind is, of course, a fix of the developed India.

happening. And now, the moment that everyone has been waiting for, everyone is now waiting for the fact that, yes, the Honourable Prime Minister will speak his heart out. And there he is, on stage, Prime Minister meeting.

Mr. Sutton, the subject is a main mobility platform in using AIR, that's with a short-term equilibrium, and custom movement in the GPIO, which are only, Kata API, and the program, 01.

0: There's been rapidly movement to the United Prime Minister on a regional league leadership, stating that he has significantly enhanced India's prestige and influence on the global stage through his visionary governance and constructive engagement with world leaders. Addressing a large public gathering of our own Paramodi Sadhguru Bhans district, organized to mark the completion of 2 years of the Mohan Jadamaji government in the presence of Mr. Modi, the president said, India has consistently emerged as a voice of peace, dialogue, and cooperation under Prime Minister Modi's stewardship. Addressing the public gathering, Prime Minister Modi lauded Odisha's progress as the state completed 2 years under Chief Minister Mohan Jadamaji, saying it is moving rapidly on the path of development and contributing significantly to the growth of Eastern India.
1: Odisha mein aarthik gatividhiyan, nivesh aur udyogon ko aakarshit karne ka samarthya ab nazar aa raha hai. 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
0: The Prime Minister today inaugurated and laid the foundation stones for development

0: average was around 47,004 rupees across multiple sectors. Later, the woman was arrived in West Bengal for a two-day visit. She took part in Western Bengal diverse celebrations at Tarkeshwar in Hooghly district. She also released the 23rd installment of PM Kisan scheme, worth 18,884 rupees, benefiting over 9.44 farmers across the country. Mr. Modi participated in a grand function to celebrate the state's day, along with Chief Minister Subhendu Adhikari. He launched dedicated Umrit Foundation schools for various development projects across railways, agriculture, rural development, fisheries, and animal husbandry sectors. The former Civil Commission 3 indigenously built Indian Navy platform by INS Dhunagiri, INS Sanshodhak, and INS Agra in Kolkata tomorrow. Designed by the Navy's Warship Design Bureau and built by Government Reach Shipbuilders and Engineers, the vessels are intended to strengthen combat operations, hydrographic surveying, and anti-submarine warfare. The Navy said the vessels have more than 75% indigenous content and involved over 200 micro, small, and medium enterprises, highlighting the growth of India's domestic shipbuilding industry. Union Home Minister and Minister of Cooperation Amit Shah today inaugurated Sri Ambabai Temple Development Project in Kolhapur, worth over 1,435 rupees. Maharashtra Chief Minister Devendra Fadnavis and other dignitaries were present on the occasion. Addressing the public gathering, Mr. Shah said the Sri Ambabai Temple, located in the historic city of Kalvi, is a major center of faith for devotees from across the country. The Union Minister of State for Information and Broadcasting, L. Morgan, reviewed the organizational preparations of the BJP in Goa during the party's State Executive Committee meeting held in Panaji today. Addressing party workers, Morgan stressed the importance of ensuring that temple government schemes reach every eligible citizen. He called for further strengthening of the party organization across all 40 assembly constituencies in the state. The government has banned the manufacture, sale and distribution of 16 fixed-dose combination FDC drugs for human use with immediate effect. The move follows a Supreme Court-directed review by an expert committee set up by the Drugs Technical Advisory Board. This found the drug combinations lacked therapeutic justification and could pose health risks. In Phuket, a vice governor secretariat, the 290-month for India and the Southern Kang ADI at the MHA Dandaram Stadium in Chennai, electing to that first Afghanistan Royal Ice for 218 in 44.2 overs. Captain Hashmatullah Sahibi was the top scorer with 102 runs off 131 deliveries. In reply, India were 37 for Royal Ice in 4 overs when the first match came in. And with that, the end of this news bulletin.
1: Gracias.

their plans. Guns and Drug Removal says India has consistently emerged as voice of peace, dialogue and cooperation, as it believes issues can only be resolved through mutual discussion and not war. Prime Minister Narendra Modi has said tribal communities are emerging as active participants in India's development journey, launches development projects worth more than 47,000 crore rupees in Odisha. Prime Minister Modi says 23rd installment of PM Kisan Samman Nidhi scheme of over 18,000 crore rupees. Prime Minister of the League International Day of Yoga 2026 celebrations at Kolkata's historic Red Road tomorrow. On the ATUG 2026 re-examination to take place tomorrow on the strict vigil.

0: a lifelong free word for thinking the visitor of our mind readers and therapeutia at your name. Has been dropping a week of the Lord of Friends to rekindle these leaderships, stating that he has significantly enhanced India's prestige and influence on the global stage through his visionary governance and constructive engagement with world leaders. Addressing a large public gathering at Jalalampur in Odisha's Malabar district, organized to mark the completion of 2 years of the Narendra Modi government, in the presence of Mr. Modi, the president said India has consistently emerged as a voice of peace, dialogue, and cooperation under Prime Minister Modi's stewardship. Since assuming office, Prime Minister Narendra Modi has taken several steps in the national interest. This month, he set the record for the longest organized tenure as an elected Prime Minister. On behalf of all citizens, I congratulate him on this historic achievement. I believe that he will continue to benefit the people of the country with his vision to lead the nation in realizing the resolve to transform India into its future by 2047. Addressing the public gathering, Prime Minister Narendra Modi noted Odisha's progress as the state completed 2 years and the Chief Minister Narendra Modi, saying it is moving rapidly on the path of development and contributing significantly to the growth of Eastern India. He said the center's full body of vision aims to drive India's growth through the rapid development of Eastern India.
1: Odisha में आर्थिक गतिविधियां, निवेश और उद्योगों को आकर्षित करने का सामर्थ्य

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1: The Prime Minister today noted that they laid the foundation stones for development projects worth around 47,000 crore rupees across multiple sectors. He also extended birthday greetings to President Dr. Narendra and said it was a privilege to visit her native village, Kanpur. Later, Prime Minister Narendra Modi took part in Pushkar Bhavan Diwas celebrations at Tarkeshwar in Hooghly district of West Bengal. He also released the 23rd installment of PM Kisan scheme, worth 18,880 crore rupees, benefiting over 9.44 crore farmers across the country. Dr. Modi also participated in a grand function to celebrate the state's day, along with Chief Minister Shubhendu Adhikari. He also launched dedicated and laid foundation stones for various development projects across railways, agriculture, rural development, fisheries, and animal husbandry sectors. Speaking on the occasion, Prime Minister Modi said the BJP government has started working at a super fast pace for Bengal's development.
0: आज यहाँ सैकड़ों करोड़ रुपए की विकास परियोजनाओं का उद्घाटन और शिलान्यास हुआ है। रेल, रोड, कृषि, मछली पालन, इससे जुड़ी परियोजनाएं बंगाल के विकास को नई गति दी। इन परियोजनाओं से यहाँ की ग्रामीण अर्थव्यवस्था को मजबूती मिली। मैं बंगाल के लोगों को इन विकास परियोजनाओं की बधाई देता हूँ।
1: The National Initiative to Take on Entrance Test NEET UG 2026 re-examination is scheduled for tomorrow. The re-examination will be held across 551 cities in India and 14 cities abroad for over 22.7 million candidates. Ahead of the examination, the National Testing Agency NTA has conducted nationwide mock drills as part of preparations for the re-examination. The NTA said it is fully prepared for the smooth, fair, and transparent conduct of the examination. Here's my correspondent.
2: Over 2 lakh personnel, including observers, coordinators, police forces, and administrators, have been deployed for the secure, transparent, and smooth conduct of the examination. A multi-layered security framework has been put in place to ensure a fair and transparent examination. It includes CCTV surveillance, Aadhaar-based biometric verification, GPS-enabled vehicles with police escort for the movement of the examination material, and end-to-end secure handling of confidential materials to designated locations under sealed protocols. The NTA is also actively monitoring social media platforms to curb misinformation and prevent malpractice. The examination will be held from 2 p.m. to 5 p.m. tomorrow. Satya Akhtar for Akashvani News, Delhi.
1: Union Home Minister Minister of Cooperation Amit Shah today inaugurated Sri Ambabai Temple Development Project in Kolhapur worth over 1,445 crore rupees. Maharashtra Chief Minister Devendra Fadnavis and other dignitaries were present on the occasion. Addressing a public gathering, Mr. Shah said the Sri Ambabai Temple, located in the historic city of Ravir, is a major center of faith for devotees from across the country. He said the development project will transform the temple precinct into a modern pilgrimage destination while preserving its historical, cultural, and spiritual heritage. He added that the project will enhance facilities for devotees and strengthen Kolhapur's position as a prominent religious tourism center. India has undergone a remarkable transformation driven by the principles of Sabka Saath, Sabka Vikas, Sabka Vishwas, and Sabka Prayas under the visionary leadership of Prime Minister Narendra Modi in the last 12 years. On Kashmir News, brings you a special feature, Parasar, Vishwasi, Vikas Page, and Kalyanke. Today, we focus on the government's transformative initiatives driving the vision of an empowered India.
3: Over the last 12 years, the government has driven a structural transformation in India's high-tech landscape. Two of the most significant pillars of an empowered India are the development of a semiconductor ecosystem and the explosive growth of space startups. The India Semiconductor Mission was launched in December 2021 with a

0: also going to be further commodities. By 2026, the government launched Semiconductor Mission 2.0 with a provision of 1,000 crore rupees. Speaking about the Semiconductor Mission 2.0, Electronics and IT Minister Ashwini Rastlow highlighted that while Mission 2.0 successfully established the foundational building blocks for this complex industry, Mission 2.0 will focus on deepening the ecosystem.
1: The first mission was to start the industry in our country that works in the complex industry. We have now talent. More than 75,000 engineers are trained in this. More than 300 universities are teaching their students to design chips. 2-nanometer chips are designed in India, the most advanced chips in the world, including NVIDIA chips, including Intel chips. They are all designed in India now. We want to be recognized as India as a country which will become the major semiconductor designing and manufacturing country in the coming years.
0: The Indian Space Policy 2023 enables and permits the private entities to carry out end-to-end space activities, including undertaking launches, satellite realization and operations, data acquisition, dissemination, and ground station. Talking to Akashvani News, Anand Prakash, Director General of the Space Industry Association of India, said that the country is currently home to more than 400 space tech startups.
2: In the Bharat version, in the last 12 years, India's space sector has undergone significant changes. Under the leadership of Prime Minister Narendra Modi, the reform of the space sector, the establishment of a space base, and the increase in the private participation has started a new revolution. Today, more than 400 space tech startups operate in India, which are innovating in areas such as satellite, launch vehicle, Earth observation, and data service. India's first space tech unicorns, Starlink Aerospace, is a proof of this change.
0: Through the breakthrough of the semiconductor mission and the private space sector, India's journey toward a developed nation is being realized today as an empowered India. Aman Yadav, Akashvani News, Delhi.
3: At least 5 deputies lost their lives and 14 to 50 others were injured after a portion of a temple structure collapsed in non-rectangular Maharashtra several villages week today. The incident occurred when a large number of devotees had gathered at the temple for darshan. Rescue teams rescued the spot and launched relief operations immediately. Around 20 to 25 people were rescued from the debris, while nearly 15 injured devotees are undergoing treatment at a nearby hospital. Prime Minister Narendra Modi and the Maharashtra Chief Minister Devendra Fadnavis have expressed their condolences to the families of the pilgrims who lost their lives in the accident. This is Akashvani giving you the news. For quick news updates, remember to follow us on our X handle at AMR News Alert, and for details of stories and more, log on to our website www.newsonair.gov.in and download News on the AIR app. Welcome back with us on the news at 9. International Yoga Day 2026, starting by 2026, will be celebrated tomorrow to mark the 12th International Day of Yoga, with the theme Yoga for Healthy Eating, which highlights the importance of adopting yoga as a lifelong practice for healthy, active, and dignified aging. The main event of Yoga 2026 will be held at the Historic Red Road in Kolkata, West Bengal. Our Prime Minister Narendra Modi will lead the nation in the practice of the common yoga protocol. Now from our correspondent.
4: The Ministry of Culture is organizing a special yoga celebration across 100 iconic yoga centers in the country, connecting India's rich cultural heritage, historical landmarks, and yoga traditions. As part of this initiative, major celebrations will be held at 12 prominent locations, including Red Fort in New Delhi, Haridwar in Uttarakhand, Konark in Odisha, Hampi in Karnataka, Mahamanipura in Tamil Nadu, Mumbai in Maharashtra, Nalanda in Bihar, Ahmedabad in Gujarat, Sarnath in Uttar Pradesh, Leh in Ladakh, Hyderabad in Telangana, and Silchar in Assam. In coordination with the Indian Council for Cultural Relations, more than 210 Indian missions abroad will organize yoga events at nearly 2,500 locations across the world. In Delhi, yoga celebrations are being organized at prominent public locations, including Lord of Santi Park, Kartavya Path, New Motu Bar, City Central Park, Alcatara Garden, and Jamia Express Complex. Anand Kumar, Akashvani News, Delhi.
3: Iran's Joint Military Command announced today that the Strait of Hormuz has been closed once again, citing continued Israeli military operations in Lebanon and also described as U.S. bad faith and failure to uphold commitments aimed at ending the conflict. In a statement broadcast on state television, the command warned that further measures have been prepared if what it called aggression continues. In cricket, in their

a clean sweep of the three-match One-Day International Series with a comprehensive 9-wicket win over Afghanistan in the final match at the MH Gangadharan Stadium in Chennai today, and as ESS leaders have smashed an unbeaten century, chasing a modest 290-run target in their race to victory in just 28.4 overs, losing 1 wicket. Just last round, along with 110 of 86 balls, driving hits from 79 of 69 deliveries. In the FIFA World Cup, the Netherlands will take on Sweden today at 10:30 p.m. IST. The match will be played at NRG Stadium in Houston, United States. The two sides have met 20 times in the past, and most recent encounters during the 2018 FIFA World Cup qualifiers in 2017. And for the end of the bulletin, the headlines once again. President Zogby Morgan says India has consistently emerged as a voice of peace, dialogue, and cooperation, as it believes issues can only be resolved through mutual discussion and not war. Prime Minister Narendra Modi has said tribal communities are emerging as active participants in India's development.

protocol. The husband did not do it, nor the woman says. Whom they have consistently monitored the right of peace, dialogue, and cooperation, as the believed issues can only be resolved through mutual discussion and martial law. Prime Minister Narendra said, tribal communities are emerging as active participants in India's development journey, launching development projects worth more than 47,000 for the peace in Odisha. Prime Minister released the 23rd installment of PM Kisan Samman Nidhi scheme of over 18,000 for the peace. Fellows for community international day of youth at the 2026 celebration of 4,000 square trade roads tomorrow. Any EPUG 2026 examination to take place tomorrow and a strict closing. That is all the news at 9. Good night.

lyrics, one John read to me. The good composition is in tuntal, with the lyrics, Chaluri Mai Ram Siya Darshan. Accompanying him on the harmonium

0: trabajo. 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
1: What was Dr. Vivek Kamadi's vocal rendition in the lab, Vagishvi? Dr. Vivek Kamadi is concluding his recital with Rag Sohini. The Madhulay composition set to think out all the lyrics, Deep Vek Manalalachai. And the group composition set to think out all the lyrics, Rangana Bharo Shamaji.

0: Emerging as active participants in India's development journey, empowered by a range of welfare and outreach initiatives of the center. Addressing the public gathering at Raidanpur in Odisha's Malayudan district, the Prime Minister lauded Odisha's progress as the state completed 2 years under Chief Minister Mohan Chandra Majhi. He said the center's pivotal mission aims to drive India's growth through the rapid development of eastern India.
1: Odisha mein aarthik gativiyan, nivesh aur udyogon ko aakarshit karne ka samarthya aaj nazar aa raha hai. 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
0: On the occasion, the Prime Minister inaugurated and laid the foundation stones for development projects worth around 47,000 crore rupees across multiple sectors. Later, Prime Minister Narendra Modi took part in Pashchim Bengal celebrations of Tarkeshwar in Hooghly district of West Bengal. He also released the 23rd installment of PM Kisan scheme worth 18,883 rupees, benefiting over 9.4 crore farmers across the country. He also launched, dedicated, and laid the foundation stones for various development projects across railways, agriculture, rural development, fisheries, and animal husbandry sectors. Union Home Minister and Minister of Cooperation Amit Shah today inaugurated Sri Ammabai Temple Development Project in Kolhapur of worth over 1,445 crore rupees. Maharashtra Chief Minister Devendra Fadnavis and other dignitaries were present on the occasion. Addressing a public gathering, Mr. Shah said, the development project will transform the temple precinct into a modern pilgrimage destination while preserving its historical, cultural, and spiritual heritage. The National Eligibility Come Entrance Test, NEET UG 2026 the examination is scheduled for tomorrow. The examination will be held across 551 cities in India and 14 cities abroad for over 22.79 lakh candidates. Ahead of the examination, the National Testing Agency, that is NTA, has conducted nationwide mock drills as part of preparations for the NEET UG 2026 the examination. The NTA said, it is fully prepared for the smooth, fair, and transparent conduct of the examination. At least 5 devotees lost their lives and 40 others were injured today after a portion of the temple structure collapsed in Mangal Taluka of Maharashtra's Parbhani district. The incident occurred when a large number of devotees had gathered at the temple for darshan. Rescue operations were launched immediately following the collapse, but 20 to 25 people escaped from the debris. Around 15 injured devotees are currently undergoing treatment at a nearby hospital. Prime Minister Narendra Modi and Maharashtra Chief Minister Devendra Fadnavis expressed deep sorrow over the tragedy and announced financial assistance of rupees 5 lakh each for the families of those who lost their lives in the accident. International Yoga Day 2026, IDY 2026, will be celebrated tomorrow to mark the 12th International Day of Yoga with the theme Yoga for Healthy Aging, which highlights the importance of adopting yoga as a lifelong practice for healthy, active, and dignified aging. The main event of International Day of Yoga 2026 will be held at the historic Red Road in Kolkata in West Bengal, where Prime Minister Narendra Modi will lead the nation in a practice of the common yoga protocol. In cricket, India completed a clean sweep of the 3-match one-day international series with a comprehensive 9-wicket win over Afghanistan in the final match at the NH Dandam Stadium in Chennai today. Facing a modest 219-run target, India raced to victory in just 28.4 overs, losing 1 wicket. Indian Meteorological Department has issued a red color warning for extremely heavy rainfall over sub-Himalayan West Bengal and Sikkim for tomorrow. The Met Department has predicted heavy to very heavy rainfall over Assam and Meghalaya for the next 2 days. And that is the end of this news bulletin.
2: समाप्त होता है।